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0: The numbers are in, and my friends, as I was joking about a four-day work week, changing things up so we can enjoy our life a little bit more. Looks like seniors are saying, you know what, we're going to enjoy this life in Europe. Actually, in the U.S., a lot of people are going to Portugal. They're going over the big pond, and they're enjoying time in Italy. That's where they're retiring. Now, I know for us here in Canada, we've been retiring in Phoenix. Some will go to Florida. They're the snowbirds, escaping our cold winters and coming back for our mosquitoes. Our summers. Yeah, that sounds about right. But would you ever consider retiring in Europe? I mean, you wouldn't need to twist my arm. If we could financially do it, maybe. Could be a fun adventure. Nice weather. I don't know. What are your thoughts? Retirement in Rome? Text in. What are your thoughts?
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11: 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The vet removed the poor creature from its cage, and it began walking around. 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
1: Why am I talking about retirement? I don't know. I'm just dreaming for the future. But we can set moments even now where we can celebrate, we can plan, and we can enjoy today. We don't have to wait till retirement, but it is interesting that a lot of retirees, specifically in the U.S., are retiring abroad. They are going to Greece. They're going to Italy. They're going to Portugal. Malta, also on this list. They have their own retirement program. And when I saw this, I thought that would be phenomenal. When I'm ready to retire, I would love to go to Malta. And you might be thinking, why? It's an island. It's hard to get things in and out. That's where my husband and I were married. So it just would be kind of fun to retire there. Cyprus also on the list, as is Andorra. So all these places have apparently retirement programs, and that's what people are doing. France also, not a bad choice for retirees. So would you retire? Where would you go? We're going overseas. Text in. Mel said that she would love to retire in Greece. Think of all the sightseeing she could do. So much. That would be really cool. I have Mar saying Portugal. That is where her husband's family is from. So family ties and also nice weather. So yeah, why not retire in Europe? Could be a fun adventure. And then family could come visit you and it could be their trip.
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0: The name of the game is Sort, Declutter, Clean That Room. On this National Clean Your Room Day, it's Holly Taylor. I got a text message here. This is from Ryan saying, we can clean our rooms, but how long will it stay clean? I don't know. It's up to you. As my grandma would always say, a place for everything, everything in its place. And there are some very creative ways that we can utilize some of the things in our room and repurpose them. For example, do you have a broken dresser in your room? Pull out the drawers. Depending on how high the bed is, that can actually be repurposed to become a underbed storage. Just pull out the drawers. It could be an interesting take on some of the beds that you can buy, and you could save some money. So yeah, just putting that out there. So maybe you've got a creative way of creating storage for helping keep the declutter away. I don't know. Let me know. I'm curious.
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10: 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God Almighty says He has stamped by your name and on your name glorified. 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Complete, finished. Now, if that be the case, the people of God ought to be praising God in a practical way by living their lives to the glory of God and sharing with other people what you and I have. You know who we are? 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Amen?
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5: 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I'm John Fuller, and thanks for joining us today.
6: John, this is a crazy analogy, but have you been present where somebody is so unaware, self-unaware? To me, it's like at an airport. People get off the plane, and then they stand right where everybody
5: right
6: walks
5: there. Yes,
6: to look
5: stop.
6: At where they're going.
5: Yes.
6: And it makes everybody else kind of move around them. I'm thinking, could you just please stand to the side? Why are you standing right in traffic flow? But that's an issue of self-awareness, you know, my physical presence.
5: Yeah.
6: And, you know, I think we do that spiritually, too. Like, you know, what are those bad habits that we're not addressing? Yeah. Maybe even sin that we're comfortable with. It may not even be on our radar.
5: Yeah.
6: We don't know we're standing there in the stream of goodness.
5: We're distracted and
6: with
5: just,
6: our sinfulness,
5: yeah.
6: right? Mm. And so we're going to have a great discussion today and next time with Dr. Erwin Lutzer, who's written this great book, How to Say No to a Stubborn Habit Even When You Feel Like Saying Yes.
5: Mm.
6: If that describes you, stick with us.
5: Yeah. Yeah. Dr. Erwin Lutzer is back in the studio. He's a perennial favorite here. He's an author, a speaker, a theologian, former pastor at Moody Church in 36 years, now pastor emeritus. He's written more than 70 books. And as you said, Jim, we're talking about how to say no to a stubborn habit. And of course, we have that book here at the ministry. Just give us a call, 800, the letter A and the word family, or stop by focusonthefamily.ca.
6: Dr. Lutzer, welcome back to Focus on the Family. So good to have you here.
7: So great to be here. Thanks again, Jim.
6: Yeah, and we're covering, this is a really interesting one to me, and I think some of this is around definitions. So in your context, how do you define a bad habit? I mean, I guess there's things that seem like biting your nails. It's a bad habit. I don't think it's a sinful habit per se. So how do we distinguish between what's just a bad habit and then what's a bad sinful habit?
7: Mm. One of the things I think we're going to discover is this, that when a person has a bad habit, and we could even talk about addictions, when that happens, what we need to do is to look deeper. The habit might be a symptom of something else going on in the person's life or some issue they have not dealt with. So we're going to look at this, and of course, there are many people listening who might find that this program helps them to define where they are at, hopefully gives them some guidance as to where they should go. Some of them might seek professional counseling. But what we want to do is to take an honest look into the human heart. And, you know, it can be painful.
6: Well, that, you know, an obvious one, and, you know, just to get your perspective on this, you know, the Bible says don't drink unto drunkenness. So, I mean, there's a wide variety of that expression. Some people within the body of Christ, they're fine. The tradition even of the church might be a glass of wine is okay. I don't think there's anything prohibitive that way. But, of course, the Baptists would say, no, never, for different reasons. And, I mean, even in that, I mean, it's an obvious one where if you enjoy a glass of wine with your meal, is that a bad habit or is that sin or is that okay? And when does it cross the line?
7: Well, when it crosses the line is when it begins to control you.
6: Mm.
7: You know, there is such a thing as a glass of wine every once in a while. I was brought up in a family where there was no drinking of any kind. And you know the good thing about that, Jim,
6: yeah, it's
7: is
6: clean.
7: If I never touch alcohol, I will not become an alcoholic.
6: Yeah, and you'll be a good role model for your children.
7: Yes, and the thing is this, that we can have those kinds of discussions. Certainly, Jesus turned water into wine. We all know that story. So, but what we're going to talk about is some of those deeper issues, even like alcoholism or other kinds of addictions, and hopefully it will give people some guidance on their journey.
6: Let me ask you this. So often when you talk to professionals, of course, we have Christian counselors here at Focus on the Family, state licensed. They go through the process. I mean, many of them have practices outside of Focus and they're spending part of their time here. And we're so grateful for that team. Mm-hmm. And if you need a counselor or to talk to a counselor, you can call us and we're here for you. And they'll have an initial consultation with you. And then we even have a robust referral network around the country of mm-hmm. about 1,500 Christian counselors. And so it's a good benefit. But let me ask this question. So often in talking with a trained Christian counselor, they're going to say, typically those addictions are symptomatic, not the core problem. There's something else the person is doing. And those are features of medicating the problem. What do you think about that?
7: There's no doubt you always have to go deeper. And the deeper you go into human nature and human understanding, the better we understand why a person becomes an alcoholic or has a sexual addiction of some kind. Because oftentimes, once you have crossed certain barriers, once you choose the direction of your life, it's difficult to get off the train, if I might put it that
6: yeah.
7: way.
6: Yeah.
7: So what we have to do is to warn those who are not into those addictions, but also we have to provide help for those who are. And even as we look at this, one of the things I've noticed is that sin comes in clusters.
6: Huh.
7: By that I mean it's not only that you're committing this sin, but you've got other issues in your life that you aren't dealing with. So it is so critical, first of all, in this discussion, that we all agree that God is good, because that was the first sin in the garden. Satan comes to Adam and Eve and says, God isn't good. If he were good, he wouldn't be restricting you. He'd let you eat all the fruit of the trees. Of
6: yeah,
7: the
6: you
7: different
6: could be
7: trees,
6: like God.
7: And you'd be like God. Now, he called into question the goodness of God. And if there are people listening who haven't come to grips with the fact that God is good, what that means is pleasing him is very, very important, then they're going to say, I'm satisfied with my addiction, and I'm just going to manage it. And how do you manage it? You manage it, first of all, by comparing yourself to others and saying, well, I'm not as bad as so-and-so, because no matter what you're into, there's always somebody who's worse.
6: Right.
7: Secondly, the human mind has the ability to justify anything that the human heart really wants to do.
6: Boy, that is a good statement.
7: And what happens is, therefore, how do you justify it? You constantly are blaming others. One of the most important things is this. We have to be dead honest before God, and we have to, in the words of an expression, we have to own our own stuff.
6: Yeah.
7: And that's very difficult to do.
6: Yeah.
7: Because we're always finding somebody to blame.
6: Let me ask you this for the person thinking it. Okay, so if all of this is bad, why did God put temptation into this world knowing that we were going to struggle against it?
7: Not only that, but God allows Satan to do his work.
6: Right.
7: Why not confine him to a far planet?
6: Right.
7: Get rid of him, and then we'd be more inclined to do what is right.
6: Which I think is heaven to come, but...
7: Yeah, that's right. Jim, temptation comes because it is a character test. The Bible says that God did tempt Abraham, at least that's the King James Version. But really, this was a test. God says, I want you to take your son, Isaac, and I want you to sacrifice him, and this will prove that you love me more than you love your son. And Abraham passed that test. And we need to look at temptation in the same way, namely that it is a test of our character. It is always a test of our love. So ultimately, right from the beginning of this discussion, we have to make sure that we let people know that you are in a battle. There's no one answer to spiritual victory. I mean, once we experience spiritual habits, that helps us. But the battle is intense, and it's going to be that way even for the rest of our lives.
3: Yeah.
7: So once we get out of this idea that somehow spirituality happens by osmosis, and that it is a battle, we begin to look at things differently. In fact, there are people listening to us right now, and they are going to discover that they are in a battle. But the good news is, it's a winnable battle.
6: Some people may not feel that way, though, Erwin.
7: Right, and so that always goes back to the goodness of God and the victory of Christ. Because there's nothing that God asks us to do that Christ has already not done for us. Mm-hmm. He provided the foundation for which there can be spiritual victory. That doesn't mean that we're going to be perfect. It doesn't mean that the battle is going to end. What it does mean is we can begin to live differently. We can have a brand new beginning.
6: You know, sometimes we overcomplicate these things so much, but in Scripture where it says, flee your youthful lusts, that's one of wisdom. Don't put yourself in a position where you're being tempted sexually. Run. I mean, that's what it's saying. Mm-hmm. And in that regard, let me ask this question. What do we need to do to lower the risk of falling into not just those temptations, but then the next thing, which are the actions on those temptations? What do we need?
7: Jim, my answer is going to be very blunt. There are people listening to us today who have to do some drastic things. Hmm. Drastic. I remember reading the story of a man who was in Paris in a hotel, a Christian man, and all of the activity on the street was sexuality of various kinds. He was so tempted. What he decided to do eventually is to throw the keys to the hotel out the window, because he knew tomorrow, no matter what trouble he was in, no matter how difficult it was going to be if he ever found the keys, it wouldn't be as great as ruining his marriage. Hmm. Jesus said this, if your eye offends you, pluck it out and cast it from you, because it is better for you to enter life with one eye than to be in hell with two. Let's pause here and not hurry over this. Hmm. If you were to cut out your eye or cut off your hand, like Jesus said, number one, it would be painful. Number two, it would be permanent. You wouldn't be asking yourself, should I have done this or not? You'd have already crossed that bridge.
6: Right.
7: But Jesus said, obviously he's speaking figuratively, but Jesus said, do whatever you need to do to cut you off from those temptations. And in context, he was talking about sexual sin. So I know men, for example, who no longer have an iPhone. They have a flip phone.
6: Yeah.
7: And you can receive messages, you can give messages, you can take phone calls, but you can't access the internet. So you have to cut yourself off from these kinds of things. And my burden is for families. You see young people, for example, and they all have screens.
6: And adults, too.
7: And adults, too. And they're following their parents.
6: Mm-hmm.
7: And this has huge implications that we can't even get into today, except to say this, that early on, they develop an appetite toward what is sexual, toward what gives them the greatest boost. They sometimes discover that Christianity is boring in comparison to the next YouTube video that I can watch. And so they are being led astray. And we as parents and those who are in charge have to understand these dangers are very, very real.
6: You know what's so difficult right now is it seems like, and it sounds so old-fashioned to understand that these things are all rooted in rebellion toward God. I mean, we just don't even have that comprehension. Why am I doing this? This is a simplistic analogy, but speak to it. It's like some guy who might like cheeseburgers. I don't know who that guy might be. And the doctor says, you really got to stop eating those because you're going to block your arteries in your heart and you're going to have a heart attack. And the guy says, yeah. He goes a month without it, and then boom, he's back into his every other day cheeseburger. It may be a humorous way of looking at that, but the result is the same. Physical death in one case, but spiritual death in the other. I mean, so why, even when we have the knowledge, smoking is bad for you, why do people still smoke?
7: Well, of course, young people smoke because they want to be accepted. Back in the day when this was your pathway to adulthood, you smoked. Fewer do it today. But Jim, you've raised a very important point. Now, I have studied a little bit about alcoholism, and I discovered to my surprise that one of the greatest problems with alcoholics is that they sometimes can break their habit because they say, okay, I'm done with it. And they go 2 weeks or 3 weeks without a drink. And then they say, well, I'm not addicted. You know, it's like Mark Twain who said that I can quit smoking. In fact, I've done it 1,000 times. So they keep quitting and then telling themselves that they can endure it. And then they go on and on and on. So what we need to stress again is the need for dead honesty before God.

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1: Dealing with inflation and high interest rates from a biblical perspective, over the last year, interest rates have skyrocketed and most people have seen their mortgage payments increase by 40 to 80%. The cost of living has increased substantially, and most people do not have sufficient income to meet all of their obligations, and as a result, it's very possible that many could lose their home. I want to encourage you. Your situation is not hopeless. I've provided biblical counsel to thousands of people for over four decades where people had a huge amount of debt, and for those believers who learned and applied God's word on finances, God's hand moved in incredible ways by providing His wisdom in managing money, some small miracles, and in almost every case, the people avoided bankruptcy. To learn more, go to CopelandFinancialMinistry.org and listen to the other financial moments on this topic, as well as my half-hour programs called Dealing with Inflation and High Interest Rates from a Biblical Perspective.
2: Thanks for listening to Focus on the Family. Let's resume now with the balance of today's programming. And Dr. Lutzer, you referred earlier to owning our stuff. Boy, there are so many victims today in our culture. I mean, it's not my fault. It's my genetics or my parents or, you know, just too much around the culture. So how do we actually step up and say, well, this habit, it's actually my habit, and I've got to take care of this. I've got to deal with God about this.
3: John, while I'm talking to you, a story comes to mind, which is true, about a woman by the name of Doris. Now, she's been in heaven for many years, so I can tell her story because she told it in churches as a testimony. Her husband died when he was relatively young. She would go to church in her car, wondering why in the world there are other women whose husbands live a lot longer. And on the way to church, she would cry and say, God, your grace is not sufficient. God, your grace is not sufficient. Hmm. Then she'd park her car, I think it was a Buick, and then she went into church, wiped her tears, came back, and went home saying the same thing. Then she attended a meeting where people were really meeting God. It was like a revival meeting. And they, knowing her struggle, urged her to come into the prayer room. They didn't talk to her because they knew that they weren't qualified to be able to answer this question. They said, you seek God. She said later, for about a half an hour, I poured out all my anger to God. She said, I unloaded cartloads of self-pity. When she was willing to accept her circumstances and take responsibility for her feelings, that's why she was able to give testimony years later. And because of something that I was writing, I contacted her. In fact, I met her once. And lo and behold, she was still giving praise to God. Now, there's an example where someone could say I was a victim, but when they got dead honest at the root of it, there was sin, and there was a sinful attitude of anger toward God. And once she confessed that and forsook it, that's where the freedom came.
4: You know, Dr. Lutzer, that is a great description of one end of that continuum. I think the other end of that can be that sticky habit or sin that you are struggling to control or get on top of. People can fill in the blank of what that might be. It might be a porn addiction or something like that. But it's like one step forward, two steps backward. And the reason I mentioned the continuum is then you do self-loathing. You're going, I'm not worthy. I can't get ahead of this. And the enemy in your own flesh begins to work you over about your unworthiness. You're not good enough to be called Christian. You're not a Christian. Look at what you do in the secret spaces of your life. How do we not fall victim to that kind of self-defeating attitude and trust God and try our best and continue to improve, hopefully?
3: I think, first of all, is to understand fully the matchless grace of God. You're not beyond help. If you read the Bible, you discover that there are stories there that if they were in a paperback, you wouldn't want to buy them.

0: because the Bible is such a realistic book that it says to us, no matter where you are at, as a matter of fact, talking to you right now, Jim, Psalm 40 comes to mind. He brought me up out of a horrible pit, out of the pit of destruction, and set my feet upon a rock. So the Bible is a message of hope. And you must understand that God is not surprised by the depth of your sin. But there's something else that is so critical. Once you develop a certain euphoria for your addiction, you'll always want to have that euphoria multiplied until, in the words of one person who was obviously addicted, said to me, it's as if you are in a trance. You don't care who you're hurting. You don't care what your sinful habit is doing. You just need this fulfillment. And so what we have to do is to help people to understand that once you are serious about overcoming your addiction, you need help. And there are churches today that have various programs for men and women and so forth. But you must understand that ultimately the direction that you are going is going to destroy you, and it can't keep its promises. And people have to understand that you may have the freedom to sin, but you don't have freedom to control the consequences of your sin. That is out of your hands. So once we begin to see the seriousness of our sin, we say, no matter how euphoric, no matter how wonderful this appears to be, for my benefit, for the glory of God, and for my family, and for the impact I am having, I have to stop this behavior. And the first thing that must happen is the kind of dead honesty before God that this person needs to have, and to recognize the fact that I've sinned does not make me unimportant. I am unworthy of God's grace, but so is everybody. So we all come cap in hand saying, I'm depending upon you to give me a new beginning.
1: Yeah. Listen, there's so much more to cover. I'll end with this question, and then let's come back and keep rolling and talk about much more out of your book. But explain why you encourage Christians to thank God for temptations. Seriously?
0: Yes. And okay. The reason for this is, when we give thanks to God, we begin to see things from God's perspective. And we begin to say to ourselves, God has a purpose here. And so what I want to do is to give thanks to Him, but also I want to give thanks to God that I do not have to go in that direction. So it's thanksgiving, not for the sin, but for the victory that you believe God provided in Christ so that it can be yours. The Bible says, in everything give thanks. We never give thanks for sin, but we give thanks for our struggles. We give thanks for all that we have because we recognize that this is the path of godliness. You know, it says in the book of Hebrews regarding Jesus that he was perfected through suffering. Now, we know that he was perfect in his person, but as far as his vocation is concerned, there was a lot of suffering. And in the end, of course, we all benefited.
1: That is so good. Well, I think folks can get an idea of how this book can help them, help you overcome some of those nasty habits or even those sinful things that you're comfortable with that you shouldn't be comfortable with. Mm-hmm. So, you know, again, don't take this as a slap down. This is encouragement for you to do better, to go deeper, to live an even more spiritually healthy life, which is the goal. And I'm sure you would want to get a copy of Dr. Lutzer's book, How to Say No to a Stubborn Habit, Even When You Feel Like Saying Yes. You can order that book directly from Focus on the Family Canada. And when you do, those proceeds go right back into ministry. 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And that's why we're inviting you to make a monthly pledge or send a one-time gift to Focus Canada as well. And here's what your giving is paying for. A woman named Terry described how she and her husband were both alcoholics trying to raise three children, and their life was a disaster. But when a friend introduced Terry to Focus on the Family, it completely changed her life for the better. 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So make a monthly pledge or send a one-time gift, and thank you in advance for your generosity and for touching lives like Terry's. Mm-hmm.
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1: Dr. Lutzer, let's hang on and come back next time. Thanks for being with us.
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time for some words of wisdom on this Wednesday. This is from She Speaks Fire. Ministry happens wherever your obedience meets someone else's need. And that could be a pulpit or a playground. Wise words indeed. You just never know how God is going to use you today. Listen to what God has placed upon your heart, and that is where ministry happens, where that direction is met with obedience. Lives are changed.

love me a good story of where history and curiosity meet. And for Pat Watson, this has been his life. For the past 25 years, he's been a captain of Blue Nose 2. So there he is. How do you do this for 25 years? Well, he says, you sit there and refuse to leave. I love it. You love your job, you just sit there. You force them to force you out. He says, the Blue Nose 2 was launched in 1963, and that was 17 years after the original Blue Nose struck a reef in Haiti. And so the ship was gifted to Nova Scotia and the government there in 71 and has served as a sailing ambassador for the province. What a beautiful ship the Blue Nose 2 is. It's just like the one you see on a dime.

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So what's coming up?

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1: No condemnation for those who are in Christ Jesus. 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He is now a partaker. 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

0: one day closer to the long weekend. I am so excited for this. This is the weekend to me that says spring is finally here. It is safe to plant your garden. Will the weather cooperate? I do not know. It will always be a wait and see kind of game, but plans are in motion. Looking forward to a few days off. But for now, we can get ready for tomorrow, our Thursday, which I hope is fabulous for you.
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1: Good morning. It is 6 o'clock. Mountain Mike, roads are moving well right now. No stalls or accidents. See anything slowing you down this morning, please reach out. Drive safely. A judge has ruled against Election Alberta's approval of a petition for a referendum on Alberta independence, saying the province failed in its duty to consult First Nations. Premier Danielle Smith and the group behind the petition say they will appeal the decision. Smith saying her government doesn't support separation, but wants to ensure lawful citizen-led petitions are not halted by the courts. The court ruling the latest challenge facing a potential referendum on the province's separation from Confederation. Prime Minister Mark Carney and Premier Danielle Smith are expected to sign a deal tomorrow, setting Alberta's industrial carbon price to rise to $130 per ton by the year 2040, with interim increases starting next year. The agreement also aims to support a potential West Coast pipeline and carbon capture projects while replacing Ottawa's earlier plan for a much higher $170 per ton targeted by the year 2030. Just one game last night in the Stanley Cup playoffs. After being down 3-0 midway into the second period, Colorado Avalanche cued the comeback, scored 4 unanswered goals. Last coming off the stick of former Flame and Oiler Brett Kulak, 3:52 into overtime to advance the Avs to the Western Conference Final, a 4-3 victory over the Minnesota Wild in Game 5. Tonight, the Montreal Canadiens are in Buffalo to face the Sabres at 5 o'clock. That series is tied 2-2. At 7:30, Vegas and Anaheim. The Golden Knights are up 3-2 in that one. Baseball, Dalton Varsho hit a walk-off grand slam, 10th inning, as the Toronto Blue Jays rallied past the Tampa Bay Rays 5-3. Toronto off today, then Treya Savage will start for the Blue Jays tomorrow when they visit the Detroit Tigers. 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Where's all that rain they were talking about? I don't know. Clearing this morning, windy, 18 for the high, sun and cloud, 14 tomorrow. A good chance of showers tomorrow evening. Cloudy and some showers expected on the weekend, Saturday and Sunday. Highs around 7 and 9. Holiday Monday, so far looking like about sunny and 13 degrees. Right now in Calgary, it is 10 degrees.
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1: There's Toby Mac with Heaven on My Mind, 88.9 Shine FM, 614. We are getting through this week together. Hope your morning is already off to a great start. That guy on the radio yesterday was saying about all this rain we were supposed to get. I didn't see any. Did you? Maybe there was a little sprinkle or something going on. I was talking to my mom yesterday. She said, I thought you said it was going to rain all day. I said, no, it's going to rain in the evening, overnight, into the morning. And now I didn't even tell the truth to my mother. But anyway, we do have some showers possible. Maybe tomorrow night, maybe a little bit on the weekend here and there. Definitely cooling down for the weekend, for the May long weekend. But anyway, let's hope that you get some time off and enjoy the weekend nonetheless. No prizes again today, kiddies, but keep listening to Shine FM. We'll have more stuff to give away before you know it, okay? It's going to be a wonderful day. Traffic is moving fine at this point of the morning. If you see anything that's impeding you today, please let me know. Feel free to send a text on this Thankful Thursday. Yeah, you can let me know what you're thankful for, and we'll chat about that a little later. Thursday Triple Play coming up later. Maybe you can set a little reminder in your phone to be listening right after 8 o'clock, because you're going to like it. Going back. We're going back. Right now, we're going to pray. Lord, help us keep our eyes open today for the people around us. Show us who needs a word of encouragement or maybe a helping hand. Let our lives be a bridge that leads others to your grace and reminds us we aren't walking this journey alone. Amen.
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0: Heritage Christian Academy is finishing this year the way it started, with hearts full of faith, hope, and victory.
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Beautiful song, hey? Testimony. Like many of the artists the last while on Shine FM, she too was a contestant on American Idol. I think back about

0: 2016 or so. Made it kind of around the Hollywood round, but didn't make it into the top 10. But I think she's number one there. Beautiful, beautiful song. Hey, good morning. How are you doing? Are you reading? You've maybe heard me mention over the years that I don't read enough. And then I get, I'm going to get some books. And then I start reading and I read a book. And I'm like, I don't know why I don't do this more often. And then I go months without reading a book. And then I know other people are like just avid readers, reading all the time. And I do love reading. I just don't know why I don't get into a good rhythm of always having a book on the go. So maybe I'll head over to that Calgary Reads big book sale. Have you been there yet? Calgary Curling Club, that got going last weekend, running through until the end of Sunday. I don't think it's on holiday Monday. I'm not sure. I'll have to check out bigbooksale.ca. That's the website for it. Heads up, Friday and Sunday are the buy one, get one on most items. Now Friday and Saturday, and then Sunday is the $20 for fill a box, the wrap up. There you go. So there you go. It's the wrap up on Sunday. That's where they're trying to get rid of everything. So you got a box, you fill it up. Maybe that's what I should do. Of course, the longer you wait, the less selection there is. So anyway, you could head over to the Calgary Curling Club. That's 720 3rd Street Northwest, and look for some books. Maybe I'll see you over there and we can all read more.
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Echoing Holy, Shine FM, that's Elias Dummer, 641 on this Thankful Thursday. What are you thankful for? Share on our text line. Ron in our Shine family, always first in. Good job, Ron. Appreciate you listening to the station. Thankful for God's encouraging and comforting words from His Word each and every day. Thankful for the love and support from family, friends, and co-workers. And Ron saying number three, thankful for sunrises. And sent me a picture there too. Thanks, Ron. What are you thankful for? Be like Ron. You can share on our text line anytime throughout the day, 403-276-8888. I got lots to be thankful for. I'll put my list together for a little later this morning. Text anytime. What are you thankful for? At least give it some thought. Stephen Stanley, this is Rest in the Father on Shine FM.

0: Caleb and John, it's finished. 88.9 Shine FM. Good morning. 6:51. Get you a little news, traffic, weather update coming up at 7 o'clock. Hey, thanks to Anna and our Shine family. Shared on our text line. Thankful for the Lord, for he is good. His love endures forever. Amen. Anna, thank you for that. And thank you for listening. Yeah, thanks for sharing. You can share like Anna did. On this thankful Thursday, what are you thankful for? 403-276-8888. I'm thankful for a great day yesterday. I had a little road trip to Red Deer. John Raymer, myself, and Johnny Rocket. Do you know Johnny Rocket? He handles the morning show at our Edmonton Shine FM station. We were in Red Deer meeting with our boss who'd come down from Edmonton to just chat about Shine, what we're doing, things we have planned for the future. All went well. It was a great conversation. And also had a great burger. Went to Granary Road. Have you been there in Red Deer? Nice little restaurant there. Harper. Wonderful server. Thanks so much to her as well. Good little spot to check out. Everybody enjoyed their food, had great conversation, and looking forward to shining even brighter in the city of Calgary. Keep listening.
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1: And a good morning to you. Just about 7 o'clock, checking traffic for Cupboards Express. We do have a problem in Northwest Calgary, Silver Springs, I guess. Silver Creek Drive and Silver Creek Way. There's an accident there. Watch out. And in Northeast Calgary, southbound 36th Street at 26th Avenue. 36th Street, 26th Ave. That's blocking the southbound left lane and the southbound left turn lane. So two areas with a little bit of a problem. If you see anything else going on throughout the morning, please let me know. Drive safely.
2: Cupboards Express has a stockpile of everything from screws to lumber, and they make as much as they can right here in Alberta. So you can get a new kitchen in as little as 2 weeks from Cupboards Express.
1: A judge has ruled against Elections Alberta approval of a petition for a referendum on Alberta's independence, saying the province failed in its duty to consult First Nations. Premier Daniel Smith and the group behind the petition say they'll appeal the decision. Smith says she supports a sovereign Alberta within a united Canada, but also believes in direct democracy and wants to ensure lawful citizen-led petitions are not halted by the courts. Court ruling is the latest challenge facing a potential referendum on the province's separation from Confederation. A new StatsCan quality of life survey shows Albertans report the lowest life satisfaction in the country, just 38% rating their overall satisfaction at 8 out of 10 or higher, making Alberta the only province below the 40% mark. 33% of Albertans fell in a moderate range, a 6 or 7 rating, and 29% rated their satisfaction at 5 or lower, highlighting a wider gap in well-being compared to most other provinces. Quebec led the country with more than 57% of residents reporting a high life satisfaction. Atlantic provinces also ranking strongly. Survey notes the older Canadians and those living in rural communities tended to report higher levels of happiness overall than younger adults and urban residents across the country. Hockey action. That was a game last night. After being down 3-0 midway in the second period, Colorado Avalanche cued the comeback, scored 4 unanswered goals, and took the game, a 4-3 victory over the Minnesota Wild in Game 5, and will now move on. Tonight, the Montreal Canadiens in Buffalo to face the Sabres. That's a 5 o'clock start. That series tied 2 apiece. At 7:30, Vegas and Anaheim. At it again, the Golden Knights are up 3-2. Baseball action, quite an ending as well. Dalton Varsho hit a walk-off grand slam in the 10th inning. Toronto Blue Jays rallied past the Tampa Bay Rays 5-3. An off day today before the Blue Jays head to Detroit for taking on the Tigers tomorrow. 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Clearing this morning, going to be a windy day, 18 for the high. Sun and cloud, 14 tomorrow. Chance of showers tomorrow evening. And the long weekend, so far Saturday and Sunday looking like cloudy and showers. A high of 7 Saturday, 9 on Sunday. So far looking like sunshine on Victoria Day Monday and maybe a high around 13 or 14 degrees. Right now in Calgary, we are at 10 degrees.
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0: Shine FM Morning Good News Report, a shout out to Prairie Bible College. Board of Directors recently approving the college to proceed with an exciting Prairie Aviation Training Center expansion construction project. In conjunction with partner Mission Aviation Fellowship Canada, the college and MAFC already raising over 50% of the total $10.5 million required for the expansion. Project will be fully funded through donations, set to be completed April 2027. They invite prayer for the success of the project, for the safety of all involved in the building, for the donations needed to fully fund construction, and for the new building to enable PATC and MAFC to continue to meet the greatest needs of the world for generations to come. You can check out prairie.edu. 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And if you need an idea for meals or snacks today, it's National Buttermilk Biscuit Day. 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Dip them in soup, chicken and dumplings. 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Lots of yummy ways to enjoy National Buttermilk Biscuit Day. And that's your Morning Good News Report.
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Blessing Offer, Lift Me Up, 88.9 Shine FM. On this thankful Thursday, feel free to share what you're thankful for on our text line, 403-276-8888. Good morning to you. That one issue we had in Silver Springs, Northwest Calgary, looks to have been cleared up, but still have one problem. Southbound 36th Street at 26th Avenue Northeast. A heads up through there. Drive safely. See anything else going on, please let me know. On our way up to 18 today, should clear up a little bit, get a little windy as well. And right now we are sitting at 10 degrees. It is time for our morning encouragement. And today we will go to Joshua 1, verse 9. Be strong and courageous. Do not be afraid. Do not be discouraged. For the Lord your God will be with you wherever you go. I'm so thankful for that. Amen. Wherever I go. It's Dan Bremnes, 88.9 Shine FM. Is safe and fun for the whole family.

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Loving the outcomes, latest. Be thou my vision. 7:39. Good morning. 10 degrees on our way up to 18 and clearing up a little bit later today. Going to get a little windy as well. Good morning. How you doing on this thankful Thursday? Feel free to share on our text line 403-276-8888. What are you thankful for? Rosemary says, I'm grateful for the life the Lord has given me. Amen. Enjoy the day, Rosemary. Thanks so much for listening to Shine FM. More with Thankful Thursday. I got to get my list together here in a few minutes, too. Audio Adrenaline, it's Kings and Queens on Shine FM.

0: There's Lauren Daigle on Shine FM. Let it be a hallelujah. 747. Good morning. Mount Mike, traffic, news, weather. That's coming up at 8 o'clock, followed by the Thursday triple play. Who's it going to be in our Shine roster of artists? Three songs coming up. It's going back a little bit, so stick around for that. Thankful Thursday today. You can share on our text line, 403-276-8888. What are you thankful for? Goa says, thanks, God, for the strength. Just done another night of work. Amen. And I pray that you get a good day's sleep today, Koa. Thank you for listening to Shine. Divya says, thankful for my church and missional community. Awesome. Great to be connected there. Thank you as well. And I'm going to kind of take that to say thank you to our Shine family, our audience, our listeners. So appreciate the encouragement and the interaction on the text line and hearing from you. And I love being here for you. It's awesome. That's what I'm thankful for. Thankful for my Shine co-workers here as well. Looking forward to seeing some more people here. One that's here, Les Moore from our sister station AM 700 The Light. Thankful for him and his Nespresso coffee maker. I was mentioning the other day he treated me in his AM 700 studio. He's got a little personal Nespresso coffee maker, and he's got a whole bunch of coffee pods. So I've enjoyed some extra special coffee the last few mornings and enjoying one right now as well. And finally, thankful for safe travels. With everything going on the roads, this big city, there seems to be problems all the time. Thankful for safe travels. I made it to Red Deer for a little road trip yesterday. Thankful for now that my sons are both driving. Of course, my parents getting older, both driving fine, but still just thankful for God blessing my family on the roads and praying for continued safe driving for me and for all of us on the city streets. Be careful out there. Hey, what are you thankful for? 403-276-8888.
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6: In the Gospel of Luke, chapter 14, verse 25 to 35, a large crowd, I mean, there's lots of people, were traveling with Jesus. And turning to them, Jesus said, if anyone come to me and does not hate his father, and mother, his wife and children, his brothers and sisters, yes, even his own life, he cannot be my disciple. Anyone who does not carry his cross and follow me cannot be my disciple. Are you really following the Lord Jesus Christ?
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1: Good morning. It is 8 o'clock. I'm Mount Mike. The Edmonton Oilers making a change behind the bench. Chris Knobloch fired as head coach today after the team's disappointing playoff exit. The Maple Leafs have fired head coach Craig Berube after Toronto's last place finish in the NHL's Atlantic Division this past season as well. We're going to check traffic here. The earlier couple of issues have been cleared up. A little bit of volume in some of the usual spots, but overall, no accidents or stalls right now. Thank you, Masters Counseling, for this traffic check. 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
1: A judge has ruled against Elections Alberta approval of a petition for a referendum on Alberta independence, saying the province failed in its duty to consult First Nations. Premier Danielle Smith and the group behind the petition say they will appeal the decision. Smith saying she supports a sovereign Alberta within a united Canada, but also believes in direct democracy and wants to ensure lawful citizen-led petitions are not halted by the courts. Court ruling is the latest challenge facing a potential referendum on the province's separation from Confederation. Prime Minister Mark Carney and Premier Danielle Smith are expected to sign a deal tomorrow setting Alberta's industrial carbon price to $130 per ton by 2040, with interim increases starting next year, 2027. The agreement also aims to support a potential West Coast pipeline and carbon capture projects while replacing Ottawa's earlier plan for a much higher $170 per ton target by the year 2030. More hockey news. Just one game last night in the Stanley Cup playoffs. After being down 3-0 midway into the second period, Colorado Avalanche cued the comeback and scored four unanswered goals, the last coming off the stick of former Flame and Oiler Brett Kulak, 3:52 into overtime to advance the Avs to the Western Conference Final, a 4-3 victory over the Minnesota Wild in Game 5. Tonight, the Montreal Canadiens in Buffalo to face the Sabres at 5 o'clock. That series is tied 2 games apiece. At 7:30, Vegas at Anaheim with the Golden Knights up 3 games in that one. And baseball, did you see that? Dalton Varsho hit a walk-off grand slam in the 10th inning. Toronto Blue Jays rallied past the Tampa Bay Rays 5-3. Toronto off today. Trey Yosavage will start for the Blue Jays tomorrow when they are in Detroit to take on the Tigers. 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Clearing this morning. Going to be a little windy. 18 for a high today. Sun and cloud, 14 tomorrow. There's a chance of showers this evening. The long-range forecast for the long weekend, looking like cloudy and showers. Saturday and Sunday, highs around 7 and 9. Monday, Victoria Day, we should get up to about 13, 14 in the sunshine. Right now in Calgary, it is 10 degrees.
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1: And it is time for the Thursday Triple Play. One Shine artist, 3 Shine songs. Ooh, we'll get moving a little bit. Going back about 25 years. Yeah, the 3 songs today from the 2000-2001 era. Aileen Nicole Coleman Mullen, or Nicole C. Mullen. We'll kick it off. Talk About It, 88.9 Shine FM.

0: There's a great message to sing along with this morning. Hey, my Redeemer lives. Nicole C. Mullen. Wrapping up our Thursday triple play, Nicole Shuby and Talk About It starting things off. Good morning. Hope you are having a great day on this thankful Thursday. You can share on our text line 403-276-8888. What are you thankful for? Seen a number of texts have been popping up here. I got to read them and I'll share some of those in the next little bit. But yeah, you have time. I'd love to hear. What are you thankful for? 403-276-8888. Thankful that it's clearing up. I'm seeing some blue sky. A nice day on the way. 18 later on. 11 degrees right now. And traffic moving really well. There's a couple of problems, a couple of spots with some volume on Deerfoot Trail and also Glenmore in the southeast. But overall, the city is moving pretty well this morning. So thanks for listening to Shine.
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0: 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Shine FM text line is hopping today for Thankful Thursday. What are you thankful for? Jessica, celebrating 21st anniversary with her hubby. Congratulations. Blessings to you both. Maria, thankful for Shine to help me and the family start our day en route to work and the little reminders that help us stay close to God throughout the day. Well, thank you for sharing that, Maria. Appreciate you and your family listening. Cindy says, thankful for everything. This life, the strength I still possess, every blessing that continues to guide me. Amen. Thanks, Cindy. Stephanie, thankful the dispute on my credit card was settled. I was almost scammed. Yes, what a relief. Awesome. Good news there, Stephanie. Thank you. Linda says, thankful for showers to help things grow, for family members, for God's blessings and His word. Thank you, Linda. Darcy says, thankful that for God, all that God has done for me and continues to do for me. Thank you, Darcy. Appreciate you sharing that with us this morning. Cheryl says, thankful for God's mercies new every morning, and I need all of them. That my dad is still with us, has the best attitude. My dog, Lucy Lou, is such a good friend. A lot to be thankful for there. Blessings to you and your family. And, getting a little heavier here. Thank you, Deb, sharing that. Thankful for the leaves popping out in the mountains. Thankful for the opportunity my husband has to travel to cheer on our local hockey team on the East Coast. And thankful for the hope of heaven. I've had a couple of losses in my life this week. A tough one, but God is good. Thank you for sharing that, Deb. Blessings to you. Sorry for your loss, and I'm glad that you've got much to be thankful for and trusting in the Lord. That's awesome. And Steve, this picture, thankful for a second chance at life. 2 years ago, I almost died in a car accident. And God was right there next to me and saved me. I really wasn't a believer until that day. A terrible day, but also the best day of my life because that's when God entered my life. Amen. Thank you for sharing that, Steve. That is quite the picture of that car wreck. Thankful that the Lord saved you that day in more ways than one. Awesome to have you in our Shine family. Lots to be thankful for. Want to add to the list? You can text 403-276-8888 or just give it some thought. What are you thankful for?
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0: For King and Country and Taylor Hill, World on Fire, 88.9 Shine FM. I was mentioning earlier, I'm not reading enough. I haven't been for years. I got like a book that's been on the go for a while, and I'm always amazed at people that have four or five books on the go. And when I ask something later and they tell me, oh, I finished that one a few days ago. I'm on to this one and this one and this one. I'm always amazed. So I got to start reading more. And a good time if you're in that same boat, whether you're a avid reader or a not as much reader. You should check out the Calgary Reads Big Book Sale. 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
1: Good morning. It is 9 o'clock. I'm Mountain Mike, and some good news. It looks like no stalls, no accidents. The city traffic map looks pretty green. Good to go all over the city. If you see anything, though, that's slowing you down, please reach out so I can share with our Shine family. Have a safe commute today. A few things to know. A judge has ruled against Elections Alberta's approval of a petition for a referendum on Alberta independence, saying the province failed in its duty to consult First Nations. Premier Danielle Smith and the group behind the petition say they will appeal the decision. Smith says she supports a sovereign Alberta within a united Canada, but also believes in direct democracy and wants to ensure lawful citizen-led petitions are not halted by the courts. A new StatsCan quality of life survey shows Albertans report the lowest life satisfaction in the country, just 38% rating their overall satisfaction at 8 out of 10 or higher, making Alberta the only province below the 40% mark. 33% of Albertans fell into a moderate range with a 6 or 7 rating, 29% rating their satisfaction at 5 or lower, highlighting a wider gap in well-being compared to most other provinces. Quebec led the country with more than 57% of residents reporting high life satisfaction. Atlantic provinces also rank strongly. Survey noted that older Canadians and those living in rural communities tended to report higher levels of happiness overall than younger adults and urban residents across the country. Edmonton Oilers making a change behind the bench. Chris Knobloch fired as head coach today after the team's disappointing playoff exit. Maple Leafs have fired head coach Craig Berube after Toronto's last place finished in the NHL's Atlantic Division this past season. Just one game in the Stanley Cup playoffs last night. After being down 3-0 midway into the second period, Colorado Avalanche cued the comeback and scored 4 unanswered goals to take the win in overtime 4-3 over Minnesota Wild, and moving on to the Western Conference Final. Tonight, the Montreal Canadiens in Buffalo to face the Sabres. That's at 5 o'clock. That series tied 2 apiece. And at 7:30, Vegas and Anaheim. Golden Knights are up 3-2. Baseball, Dalton Varsho hit a walk-off grand slam in the 10th inning as the Toronto Blue Jays rallied past the Tampa Bay Rays 5-3. Toronto off today. Trey Savage will start for the Blue Jays tomorrow as they visit the Detroit Tigers. Forecast is looking not too bad. Clearing up today, get a little windy later, 18 the high. Sun and cloud, 14 tomorrow. There's a chance of showers this tomorrow evening. And then for the long weekend, so far looking like cloudy, maybe some showers Saturday and Sunday, a high of 7 and then 9 on Sunday. We should warm up maybe 14 in the sunshine for holiday Monday. Right now in Calgary, it's 11 degrees with Patrick Mayberry. 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

Megan Woods on Shine FM. Addison Road, Hope Now, coming up. Morning Good News Report on the way, and the story behind the song Homesick for Heaven, Phil Wickham's latest. It's all coming up. Let's pray. Lord, help us keep our eyes open today for the people around us. Show us who needs a word of encouragement or a helping hand. Let our lives be a bridge that leads others to your grace, and remind us we're not walking alone in this journey. Amen.

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0: Shine FM Morning Good News Report starts with a shout-out to Prairie College. Board of Directors recently approving the college to proceed with an exciting Prairie Aviation Training Center expansion construction project. In conjunction with partner Mission Aviation Fellowship Canada, the college and MAFC already raising over 50% of the total $10.5 million required for the expansion. Project will be fully funded through donations set to be completed April 2027. They invite prayer for the success of the project, for the safety of all involved in the building, for the donations needed to fully fund construction, and for the new building to enable PATC and MAFC to continue to meet the greatest needs of the world for generations to come. You can check out prairie.edu. The Badlands Passion Play returns for its 31st season this summer, July 4th through 19th at the spectacular Badlands Amphitheater. 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Dip them in soup, chicken and dumplings. 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And that's your Morning Good News Report.
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0: Bebo Norman on Shine FM. That's Pull Me Out. I was just looking up that song. 2008. Time is flying by. You can relive a lot of old classics. Christian Music Rewind here on Shine FM every Saturday, 5 till 7. Check it out sometime if you haven't yet. Of course, we got lots of great new music too.
1: Hey, this is Phil Wickham, and I am homesick for heaven. Anybody else out there with me on that? I mean, doesn't this world just feel like it's getting crazier and crazier? And I'm so thankful for Jesus. I'm so thankful that I wake up in the morning with peace in my heart, with joy in my song, with future and with hope and life because of Jesus and what he's done for me. And I just want to speak to anybody out there that's like, I don't know if heaven's my home. It says in the scripture that Jesus is the way, the truth, and the life, that no one comes to the Father except through him. It says if you confess with your mouth that Jesus is Lord and believe in your heart that God raised him from the dead, you will be saved. So right now you can cry out to Jesus and know that you are saved and know that heaven is your home and know that you're forgiven. He is the way, the truth, the life. I cannot wait to see him face to face. I'm homesick for heaven.

0: We are messengers, faith, hope, love, 88.9 Shine FM. Good morning. How you doing on this thankful Thursday? Feel free to share. What are you thankful for? On our text line, 403-276-8888. Stephanie Nicole's coming up. She's going to be asking you, what are you thankful for? And she's got some good encouraging tips for mentors. That's coming up in just a bit. Morning encouragement today, Joshua 1, verse 9. Be strong and courageous. Do not be afraid. Do not be discouraged. For the Lord your God will be with you wherever you go. Amen. So thankful for that. Enjoy the day, and hopefully we'll hang out again tomorrow morning.
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I'm Stephanie Nicole. You know, if you battle a chronic illness or other challenge that's invisible to others, sometimes the load is heavy and you just need that moment of encouragement. Well, you're in the right space. We've got great music to keep you company today. Thanks for listening to Shine.

0: what an absolute privilege and a joy to be able to be a mentor to a younger person. Maybe it's a family member, a student from church, something like that, that has allowed you the opportunity to be that person for somebody in a different stage of life than you. And if you're looking for ways to build some of those relationships, sometimes it can help to be the driver. If they need a ride somewhere, you drive to and from, or even, going for a walk together, consuming the same type of media. So maybe it's a movie or a book and you're both reading the same thing. And then finally, just getting out and running errands and doing normal things, but doing them with that person and building that mentorship role in that way. It's just a real good opportunity for amazing conversation. You know what? Families, we all need each other. We need to build into one another's lives in church and in different places as well. It can become a really special and important part of growing up.
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all of us walk around with a set of things that we believe to be true, whether it's about ourselves, about the world, where we came from, even this very day ahead of us. And at times when someone, you know, puts a stone in our shoe or questions us about that, we sometimes feel like maybe that's not okay. But on the way, I'll tell you why it's super important that our beliefs are challenged from time to time.

0: This is definitely something in our particular, you know, time of history that seems to have become a little bit taboo, I guess you could say. Something you just don't do. When someone brings, you know, a view on something and you push back on that a little bit and you share maybe a different perspective, it's seen as rude in some way. But, you know, the reality is, you can't know what you believe unless somebody has sort of kind of pushed back on it a little bit and given you maybe something else to think about, you know, stone in your shoe, I guess it would be. So that would kind of get you stirring and thinking about that particular thing. And so, you know, the next time something happens to you like that and it forces you to go back and re-examine, what do I think about this thing or what do I believe about this thing? See it as a gift. And really dig in and see if there's something to their challenge. And if not, that's okay. It's a good, healthy dialogue, and I think we're losing that a little bit.
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Sometimes we think, I'm not going to bother God with that. Don't worry. It's not a bother. He's ready. He's listening. He's waiting.

0: I've often thought about, you know, that 400 years twice in the Old Testament, you know, 400 years in Egypt, right? The Israelites in Egypt waiting for a deliverance. Then I think about the 400 years between the Old and the New Testament. And again, you know, these are the spaces that God feels silent. And perhaps for you, you feel like you're right in the middle of a 400-year stretch of not really sensing the presence of the Lord, or you've got, you know, a real grief weighing you down. And, you know, I think that it's helpful to remember both of those stories ended in deliverance, ended in a Messiah, ended in a Savior, in salvation. And so we too can hold on to that, that the 400 years comes to an end and God appears, the light breaks through the darkness. Hold on, it's not over.
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Sure feels good when you have a to-do list and you can get a few things off of it. But you know, sometimes you feel like, how am I going to get all this stuff done? On the way, a few ideas that could help.

0: It can be frustrating to feel like you're spinning your wheels, you know, long weekend, you want to get a few things done. But how do you do that? Maybe there is a lot happening all at once. And, you know, sometimes it helps to break it down into smaller bite-sized pieces, especially when it comes to big jobs. Maybe you're in a reno project and you want to see the big picture, but, you know, all the little steps to get there. 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

whether it's, you know, some kind of ordinary everyday situation or something that feels much beyond that, we can look around at times and go, wow, it's pretty bleak. You know, how could God be at work here? 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But what is he doing? He's at work. And it's a real wonderful thing when we stand back and watch what he'll do.

0: May long weekend. Yes, please. Even if the weather's not perfect, listen, it's the unofficial start to summer, right? And I keep thinking about all of those foods that give me that summer feeling, you know, grilled, anything grilled, burgers, hot dogs, anything really. S'mores is a summertime food at our house, even watermelon. And there's a particular cucumber salad with a creamy dill type of dressing. Right? Popsicles, iced coffee. Okay, maybe the weather will not cooperate with us over the May long weekend, but doesn't mean we can't bring a little summer and have a little fun and look forward to something tasty and summery.
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It's one of the things we're called to do as people who follow Jesus. We're called to prayer. But, you know, I think there may be a few more reasons than we might think. We'll talk about that in just a bit.

0: it's one of the most important spiritual practices that we're called to as Christians. Prayer, I mean, Jesus said, and when you pray, pray like this. And then he gave us the Lord's Prayer. He even talked about how we're not supposed to pray for all to see. But, you know, this is something that we do in quiet. And it's really amazing. But this is the thing that astounded me more than anything. I saw a book written by a person who's not following the Lord. And in the book, he talks about prayer and how powerful it is, because scientific research shows that people who pray have better overall well-being, they're more generous, more compassionate, and experience other benefits of prayer. They contribute more to their community. Funny how that works, that they're seeing the effects of people who pray consistently and the transformation of what that is. In our lives, that act of submitting to the Lord and communing with the Lord. It's so powerful, isn't it? And I think there's just really a testimony there that maybe we didn't even realize.
1: 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The Mustard Seed. 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

The long weekend is on the horizon. 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That would be fun too for some people. 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

0: seems to be, you know, the two places where we really have space to think. They should be the most relaxing places, and yet we find maybe ourselves worrying. I'm talking like, you know, shower time, bedtime, right? Quiet, nothing else to do, and you start thinking about things, and uh-oh, now we've got the worrying going, and it's really difficult to set that aside for some. So this might be helpful, actually, if you set aside a little bit of time. Call it the worry time, but it's actually you just getting your thoughts onto paper. In fact, I just recently saw an article that said people, the best predictor of somebody who can be resilient through, you know, difficulties and trauma, who recover, is not, you know, the person that does all the right things, but one of the predictors is being able to get your thoughts out into words, onto paper somehow. Can be so helpful to feel like, huh, okay, you've lightened the load. Now you can give it to the Lord and move through the day.
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It's one of those, you know, momisms. My mom said this for years. Everything you say and do can be enhanced or destroyed by your attitude. And I think this is pretty interesting. Maybe this counts for this particular thing as well. Recently, they've found that according to a Yale University study, people who have a good attitude towards aging live on average 7.5 years longer. Okay, Mom, you're on to something here.

0: What kinds of battles are you facing today? Do you know that the Lord is a warrior? Exodus chapter 15 is actually what the Israelites sang when they were delivered out of Egypt right after crossing the Red Sea. And verse 3 is one of my favorites. The Lord is a warrior. The Lord is his name. He is mighty in battle. And of course, we each have our own things that we're coming up against today. But knowing God is a warrior, he has the victory. And, you know, that is an amazing knowledge for us to have as we step into some of these challenging places. We don't go alone. And even Ephesians 6, calling back to this, the idea of putting on the armor of God and knowing that he's got us covered. It's just an incredible encouragement.
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Hey, we're back up to almost 190. What? 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Anyway, 167.9. Next is 182.9. 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Actually, up on 23rd Avenue, up in the Northeast. Have you seen cheap gas prices? Probably not. Up again, just in time for the May long weekend, I guess. I'm John, and this is Tim and the Glory Boys Bloodlines, 88.9 Shine FM.

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0: 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There's Tarian. Testimony. Some encouragement for you today. This is also on Facebook as per usual. 1 Thessalonians 5 chapter 16 says, in everything, give thanks. Even high gas prices, right? And when it's hard to give thanks, God will help us through that. As he does. Thank you, guys.
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2: 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No matter how bad the storm is, there's always an after.
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0: Gas prices keeping us on our toes, and the forecast is too, keeps changing. May long weekend, you know, is going to be a little wet though, as it usually is. 7 for a low tonight, sun tomorrow, 14 for Friday night, rain and 5 for Saturday, rain and up to 7 down to -1, then a rain snow mix for Sunday. Why not keep it fun? Up to 9 down to 1, and then for Victoria Day Monday, here we go, sunshine will hit around 13. So at least one of your camping days, it'll be sunny. 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
1: 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So we're going to do it. Going on a road trip down to Montana, down to Kalispell. Going to go to Hobby Lobby. Now, I'm an American citizen by birth, Canadian citizen by choice. I'm very much an expat. I love this country and been living up here since 1968, so pretty much makes me Canadian, right? Always a little bit nervous, especially lately, to travel down to the U.S. The question I always get, if you're a U.S. citizen, why do you have a Canadian passport? Well, the simple, short answer is because it's better. I do like going down to the States and visiting friends and family, lots of cousins down in Montana, but boy, this is definitely my country of choice.
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1: Through it all, and really there's a lot going on, 1 Thessalonians 5:16 says, in everything, give thanks. Thank you, God, for looking after us the way you do, even through strange times in our world. You are there. It's John Bauer lighting us. 88.9 Shine FM.

0: Lauren Daigle, Let It Be a Hallelujah, is on 88.9 Shine FM. Good afternoon. I'm John Raymer, enjoying a little sunshine, a little windy in the city this afternoon. So what do you drive? I know it's not really any of my business, but here's why I ask. Transport Canada has recalled more than 20,000 Jeep Cherokee SUVs in Canada due to an issue impacting the power transfer unit on certain vehicles. I don't know what that is, but it does mean they could move even when parked in some cases. Yeah, not the best thing. Maybe you don't know what that is either. Totally understand, but you know who will know? Your Jeep dealership. Give them a call. They'll take care of it, probably.
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I heard

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For me and my family, this is an exciting time of the year. We got the Stampede coming up. First day of summer is June 20th. Michelle and I love watching CFL. Rough Riders take on our Stampeders Monday, May 18th. Kickoff at 1 p.m. It's a good time of the year, isn't it? Lots of great football coming up. Love a Stamps game in the sunshine. Blue Jays, too. Here's Mercy Me. Word of God Speak, a classic on 88.9 Shine FM. I'm fine.

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0: 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World on Fire. It's about putting your light up on a pole, not hiding it under a bushel. It's just letting everybody know about God's goodness. Have you done something nice for somebody today? Maybe it was a small thing. Letting them merge in if you're dealing with the construction on McLeod Trail. Maybe opening a door for them. Maybe somebody did it for you. Who's done something nice for you today? Been Jesus to you? Even if they didn't know they were being Jesus. Let me know at 403-276-8888.
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0: 88.9 Shine FM, Katie Nicole, and Have Your Way. Now, I want to preface what I'm about to say with I'm not complaining. It's got to be done. Winters are hard on our roads. We're going to need to fix them. That means men and women working, especially on McLeod Trail. You take McLeod Trail home, southbound, boy, it's slow, especially around, this time of the day. You know it's really slow when you're more than willing to take Stony Trail around to go the long way so you're not sitting in traffic. It took me about 40 minutes to get home, and that's only to Shaughnessy. Now, again, I'm not complaining, and I'm going to turn this into a shout-out to the men and women who put out the cones and fix our roads. We appreciate you very much.
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0: 88.9 Shine FM, Megan Woods, and I believe you. In everything, give thanks. It says that in 1 Thessalonians 5:16. Now, obviously, not everything is a thankful thing. I had open-heart surgery last summer. Wasn't all that thankful through most of it. Thankful now. Thankful that it got fixed. So I think, as far as I'm concerned, if we go through something where it's hard to be thankful as a human, God's going to get us through that and show us the good in it. So in everything, give thanks. Even though it's hard, right?
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0: 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The song Homesick for Heaven. Great video to that on YouTube. 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
9: It's time for a Ministry Minute brought to you by RCCG House of David Calgary. 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
10: 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Amen.
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0: New music on 88.9 Shine FM. That's We Are Messengers and Faith, Hope, and Love. Gas prices up and down, keeping us on our toes. The forecast is too. You know, May long weekend is going to be a little bit wet. And in this case, a little bit snowy. Forecast brought to you by Cass Law. 7, clear tonight, sunny and 14 tomorrow, then Friday night, rain and 5. Then on Saturday, if you're going camping, it'll be one of those good days to sit in the camper and play cards. Up to 7, down to minus 1, and wet. Rain and snow mix for Sunday, up to 9, down to about plus 1. If you are camping, you'll get sun on Victoria Day Monday, about 13 for a high, so that'll be good.
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0: Where would I be if I didn't have Jesus? Thank God I'll never know. Perfect song. Peter Burton, what encouragement today. 88.9 Shine FM is safe and fun for the whole family. Looks like a mix of rain and snow for the May long weekend. You know, if you're camping, though, as far as I'm concerned, if you don't get too hot, too cold, and you're not wet at least once, are you really camping? You'll get sunshine for Monday, though, high of 13, according to Environment Canada. So Victoria Day will be nice and sunny for you.
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2: Now visualize that you are in a town that has a wall around it. Obviously, what you want to do is to strengthen the weakest part of the wall. I've known people who have allowed the devil to go into that particular town through the same weak part of the wall over and over again and never think to themselves, I have to strengthen that part of the wall because that's my weakness. That's where I go off and do my own thing and ending up in all kinds of sinful and hurtful behavior. So what you do is, it takes discipline, it takes the grace of God, it takes both.
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0: God loves you so much, he sent his son Jesus to die for you and rise again. The love I have for you, Colton Dixon. Coming up, focus on the family. But before that, in everything, give thanks. Yes, yeah, sometimes it's hard. God's there. That's from 1 Thessalonians chapter 5, verse 16. Have a great long weekend. Happy May Day or Victoria Day. Zach's in tomorrow. We'll see you soon.
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2: 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No matter how bad the storm is, there's always an after.
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